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1: We're gonna get dirty on you, ladies and gentlemen. 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

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But they did all right. But they did all right.

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Ine na teki piere kakamiki na kotoa kono ika 0.5 FM. 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

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This is Eddie Moose Anico from the background actor from the movie Killers of the Flower Moon. 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
1: Hola, soy tu tía Mariana. That's right, it's your auntie Mariana. Les invito que sigan escuchando. We invite you. Que na rekune petna. 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

0: Hau, Nino, Pietau, kena re kone po amana I pepere tame koe Kickapoo Radio Station. 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

0: que Él nos ayude en este momento difícil. 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
1: This was yesterday afternoon, September 29th. Members of the Catholic community undertook a pilgrimage in Sabinas River, where they offered prayers to God, asking for the gift of rain in the light of the difficult situation facing here in the coal region. Father Rogelio Hidalgo led to call to the community, urging citizens to remain united and in solidarity given to conditions to region and experiences, while emphasizing the importance of maintaining faith and hope during these challenging times. It is now 7:26 in the morning, 7:26. Se nuica ni suapita kikotoa sikapia.

Good morning. Welcome back to Noticias Expresiones. The Nueva Rosita General Hospital and Health Center will serve as a state venue for the final hip and knee replacement surgeries of 2026, stated Dr. Juan Arturo Montemayor Menchaca, the hospital's director. It is now 7:32 in the morning, 7:32. Sayanoica, Nehrópita, Kinizupia.

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You know, listen to your song. He said, "Okay, now we're going to country hour. We're going to play some music. We're going to play some music. We're going to play some music. We're going to play some music. We're going to play some music. We're going to play some music. We're going to play some music. We're going to play some music. We're going to play some music.

morning. ¿Cómo están? Welcome back to Noticias Expresiones. You just heard Deputy Zulema Berenice Guerrero Cáceres. She submitted a proposal for a formal resolution to the Coahuila Congress aimed to promoting the repair, reuse, and extended lifespan of any electrical appliances. It is now 7:40 in the morning. 7:40 se nuica ni a pitaquipie. Mientras que allá, ya al otro lado del charco, Piedras Negras y Eagle Pass, son las 8:40. Que no se le haga tarde.

0: Good morning, muy buenos días, son las 7:44, 7:44 in the morning, welcome back to Noticias Expresiones. Less interest has been observed among young people this year in the process of their military service card, according to Rocio Rocha, acting director of the Municipal Recruitment Board in Sabinas.
1: 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Taki kanari kona poa. I bebere tame ke mani u Kikapu radio station. You almost kike teki. 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I nina teki piere kakame ki na kotoa konoi ka 0.5 FM. 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

Good morning, muy buenos días. Welcome back to Noticias Expresiones. More than 50 cold fronts are forecast for the autumn-winter season, starting with the first one this coming weekend, which will bring a drop of temperature, according to Sebastian Jaime Arellano, ahead of the civil protection in Sabinas, Coahuila.

Oh, literally, you know, not a good one. You know, the radio station. Keep on my corner, foot to it. Keep up, but I'm kick for radio. You hop at my corner, go talk with. And see my talk about the book on the country hour. You know, you listen to your song. Make women and get them and cut it up. And see my talk about it. George Strait, Alan Jackson, Easton Corbett, and Midland. You might talk about it. You know, you know, jump party. You know, you sell us a minute to talk about it. Listen to your song. He said, "Okay, now, quick, in the country hour, I go to the pets and he's like, that's an inmate. I'm going to talk to him. I'm going to talk to him. I'm going to talk to him. I'm going to talk to him. I'm going to talk to him.

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Taki ke nga rikona poa. I bebere tame ke mani u Kikapu Radio Station. You almost kick it, thank you. Saka pita ki saka 0.3 FM. I nina, thank you pere kaka miki. 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

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That's the best country music. One full hour of uninterrupted country music. Estamos en la hora country. Es tiempo de relajarnos. 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

representing the Ogallala Nation, the Lakota people, and also Mr. Bob Taylor Sr., representing the Northern Ute Tribe, traditional spiritual advisors. So I say thank you.

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And we have our Southern right behind them, buckskin and cloth. 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

Hey, ladies and gentlemen. Nino na mo sa apuerta. This is Eddie Moose Anico from the background actor from the movie Killers of the Flower Moon. 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Que suena. Inicha.

Oh, let it take. Then on a record, no key on a type, but not radio station. Keep on my corner, foot to it. We keep a peritoman, kick for radio. You hop at, make one go talk with. And see my talk with Tabukuna, country hour, you know, listen to your song. Make women and get them and cut it up. And see my talk about George Strait, Alan Jackson, Easton Corbett, and Midland. 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

0: Hola, soy tu tía Mariana. That's right, it's your auntie Mariana. Les invito a que sigan escuchando. We invite you. Que na eres cune petna. We continue to grow here in Kickapoo Radio. Que suena moco, eh?
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Jy hoop hè, my kwana go tag kwé. 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Ek moet ook per ta gaan jy moet jam party in kyk sien as moet tag kap. Listen to your song. He said, "Okay, now go in the country hour. I go there. That's nice. That's nice. Man, I'm not talking about tomorrow. I'm not saying. I come here to keep on making. I'm going to spend on ticket. I'm going to take care of it. I come up. I'm going to know. I come up. I come up. I come up. I'm not saying. I'm not talking about.

Hey, ladies and gentlemen. Nino na mosa a puerta. This is Eddie Moose Anico from the background actor from the movie Killers of the Flower Moon. And you are listening to the Kickapoo Radio Station, the 99.3 FM in Muskie, Coahuila, and the 107.5 FM in Perez Negras in Eagle Pass, Texas. Que suena en esta.